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2: You're just like my favorite song going round and round my head. 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

So you face it with a smile. 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Will you release me with a kiss?